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0: Elvis in the Morning. 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
1: Friday morning, it's a Friday free-for-all song just after 7. I might even play 2 songs. I will have very last minute, Smash Mouth tickets, a chance for you to go see the show tomorrow night at the Laverty Rib Fest. At 7:45, a busy weekend of fun events happening in mid-Michigan. 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
1: 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And time with the smile. 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
11: 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You wake up, your mind starts to race, you can't turn those thoughts off. Sleep experts say there are a few things you can try. Cognitive shuffling. That's when you choose a random, impersonal, non-emotional word. Then for each letter of that word, think of as many words that begin with each letter as you can before moving on to the next one. It distracts your brain from stress. It also mimics the fragmented thought patterns that usually occur as you drift off to sleep. Sensory grounding is something else. That's when you work through things you can hear, feel, see, smell, or taste. That helps you to be in the moment instead of dwelling on the past or the future. Or just do a mental walkthrough of a place you know well. Familiar but neutral imagery that can calm the brain. I'm Dr. Sanjay Gupta, helping you live a better life.
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1: Friday morning, it's a Friday free-for-all song just after 7. I might even play 2 songs. I will have very last minute Smash Mouth tickets, a chance for you to go see the show tomorrow night at the Laverty Rib Fest.

0: 15 Friday morning. 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
6: 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And chances are that something else is more important. So if you're on a quest to improve your health, I promise the basics are going to take you much further. I'm talking about diet. Try and be as plant-based as possible. Exercise, meaning multiple rounds of cardio and strength training, and sleep. For most people, 7 to 9 hours a night. I'd like to think of these things as sort of a three-legged stool, right? If you're not doing any one of them, it's really hard to keep balanced with the others. The key here is you don't have to strive for perfection. Doing anything is going to be better than nothing. I'm Dr. Sanjay Gupta, helping you live a better life.
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1: Friday morning, it's a Friday free-for-all song just after 7. I might even play 2 songs. I will have very last minute Smash Mouth tickets, a chance for you to go see the show tomorrow night at the Laverty Rib Fest. At 7:45, a busy weekend of fun events happening in mid-Michigan. I'll let you know where to be. Plus, loud phone calls on airplanes, in the waiting rooms. Somebody's going to do something about it. We'll talk about it at 8:15 Friday morning. 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At Cody's Landing.

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Rachel Geddes, Kim St. James, and Scott Stein have a combined 75 years of entertaining on the radio right here in mid-Michigan, which is amazing because they don't look a day over 30. 96.1 WHNN.

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4: We've all been there, in a boring meeting, a long lecture, struggling to stay awake. No matter how hard you try, you nod off, and that is never a good look. Aside from the obvious, making sure you're getting enough sleep, there are a couple quick pick-me-ups that experts recommend before you take your seat. If you have time, you might try to squeeze in a quick nap, just a couple minutes even. That can increase your alertness. Or try to pop outside for a quick walk, get your blood and your hormones pumping, splash some cold water on your face, or grab a cup of coffee, obviously. If you're not a caffeine drinker, even just taking small sips of water throughout your meeting could be enough to keep you awake. Of course, you could also make a point to engage in the meeting. You're not likely to fall asleep while you're actually talking. I'm Dr. Sanjay Gupta, helping you live a better life.
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in the morning. You can join me on Saturday as I broadcast live from Seba Wing. We're going to have some summer fun in the Thumb at Bayview Gardens. They're having their free summer fair on Saturday from 2 until 4. I'm going to kick off my broadcast at 1 o'clock. 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
1: Friday morning, it's a Friday free-for-all song just after 7. I might even play 2 songs. I will have very last minute Smash Mouth tickets, a chance for you to go see the show tomorrow night at the Laverty Rib Fest. At 7:45, a busy weekend of fun events happening in mid-Michigan. I'll let you know where to be. 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We'll talk about it at 8:15 Friday morning. 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
1: Friday morning, it's a Friday free-for-all song, just after 7. I might even play 2 songs. I will have very last minute Smash Mouth tickets, a chance for you to go see the show tomorrow night at the Laverty Rib Fest. At 7:45, a busy weekend of fun events happening in mid-Michigan. I'll let you know where to be. Plus, loud phone calls on airplanes, in the waiting rooms. Somebody's going to do something about it. We'll talk about it at 8:15 Friday morning. 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
7: 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I'll check in with you starting at 2 o'clock this afternoon. 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You'll hear weather and traffic together. 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
1: Friday morning, it's a Friday free-for-all song just after 7. I might even play 2 songs. 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

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W.

0: So get us in the morning. You can join me on Saturday as I broadcast live from Seba Wing. We're going to have some summer fun in the Thumb at Bayview Gardens. They're having their free summer fair on Saturday from 2 until 4. I'm going to kick off my broadcast at 1 o'clock. 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I'll see you Saturday.
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One more song and then we'll officially start the show. I'm going to squeeze this one in. Jesse McCartney coming to Flint in October at the FIM. It's going to be fun. All right. See you in a minute. I don't

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8: Hello, hello. Happy Friday. How you doing? 6:01. And Friday has finally arrived. Looking forward to an exciting show tonight. Smash Mouth. It's going to be fun. Along with Sister Hazel, all part of our Star Spangled Summer. And I did pack a I packed a giant bag with like three outfits in it. Because I have to do a little Christmas in July stuff this morning. And then I have to do a little rib cook-off this afternoon. And then I have to do a little concert tonight. So I need all the outfits. And I leave at 4 in the morning. So, you know, this is what happens. Oh, my goodness. Well, it was a gorgeous night last night. Gorgeous. I was in Bay City last night for a volleyball game. And three of us, you know, supposed to be four on a court. Three of us took on the other team that had the full team there. And we won all three games. Oh, yeah. But immediately, like 10 minutes later, we're texting each other. Oh, I'm so sore. Should have taken my ibuprofen before the game. But it was fun. We had a good night. So, anyways, it's Friday. Let's see what else is happening. Going to be a busy weekend for sure. At Labadee Rib Fest. Lots of things going on. And I did take the... I heard there was an accident last night in Saginaw, Tittabawassee and Center. So I wanted to go by there and see if everything was good, was back to normal. But then I had to take, you know, my detours. Bay and Tittabawassee's closed. And so I was skirting around in the dark, but I made it. I made it. All right. I already had my oatmeal 3 days in a row. Very proud of myself. But I feel like I need a break on the weekend. So I don't know if I'm going to have oatmeal this weekend. You know, I don't want to do it. Don't make me do it. The boys keep teasing me. Did you eat your oatmeal yet? Yes. Be quiet. Get out of here. All right. Are you ready to start the show? Oh, I am going to have one final pair of tickets for Smash Mouth tonight during the show to give away. I had a winner from earlier this week. She can't make it. We're going to use her tickets to do a giveaway. All right. So stay tuned for that coming up before 10 today. All right. Let's get to the news.
9: Good morning, I'm Matt Barber with your ABC 12 News headlines. In Your Vote 2026, early voting for the August primary starts Saturday. The election officials in Michigan are warning voters to not mail in absentee ballots due to slow mail delivery. Slower than normal mail service has raised concerns for Saginaw County Clerk Vanessa Guerra, who says her office is hearing daily complaints about delayed delivery of vital records like birth and death certificates. With the primary approaching, she says the risk of absentee ballots arriving late is too high. Voters are urged to deliver their ballots in person to ensure they arrive on time. You can track your absentee ballot at the website michigan.gov/vote. The U.S. Postal Service did not respond to requests for comment about the delays. In Saginaw County, a disaster recovery center is now open for residents impacted by April's severe weather. The center is located at Saginaw Township Fire Station No. 3 on North Center Road. FEMA and Small Business Administration representatives are there on site to answer questions and help with applications for federal disaster assistance and loans. I'm Matt Barber from ABC 12 News, and those are your headlines on 96.1 WHNN.
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4: We'll close the week off with a perfect July day across mid-Michigan. Mostly sunny skies and a high near 82 degrees. Tonight, mostly clear. Lows will fall into the mid-50s. And for Saturday, we'll see mostly sunny skies. Looks like rain will hold off until Saturday night. Saturday afternoon's highs will be in the low to mid-80s.
8: 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All right, 53 in Flint, 55 in the Tri-Cities. And as we get ready to go around the water cooler, I noticed, I saw this story last night. It's the first one that jumped out at me. Bon Jovi had to abruptly end his show last night at Madison Square Garden. Yeah, I guess he had a sinus infection. But, you know, he had vocal cord surgery a few years ago. So, anyways, these older rock and roll guys, they don't all have it anymore. Hopefully, he's on the mend. But as we go around the water cooler, we'll talk a little bit about National Drive-Thru Day and your favorites, too. All right, Phil Collins here in the air tonight, 96.1 WHNN, 607.

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0: 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And our Star Spangled Summer heats up big time today with the Labadee Rib Fest. All right. I will be there in Vets Park from noon to 2. It's free admission. So come on out if you're in that area for your lunch hour. And then definitely find me. I'm going to be with Jim's Smokin' Q. They've been here 2 or 3 years now from the Pennsylvania area. And my charity partner, the Ability Art Gallery and Live Music. So deal is you come in for free, you eat, you support the rib vendor or the charity you like. And then it all happens in those 2 hours. So I would love to see you. Come and say hi. And then tonight, don't forget, Sister Hazel Smash Mouth on the big stage at Vets Memorial Park. And it's going to be a good show. Good show. All right. So I'll be there for that one as well. All right. Let's get to the water cooler. By the way, more info on any of the shows or the Labadee Rib Fest at our website, WHNN.com. Well, it's National Drive-Thru Day. And for the 5th year in a row, the fastest drive-thru, Taco Bell. Also the one that's going to make you the most sick at this point. Yeah, so you need to be careful there. Okay. The chicken places take a little bit longer. Chick-fil-A ranked number 1 for friendliness and overall satisfaction, but they're slower in the drive-thru line. And I see, you know, we're getting a Raising Cane's on the corner there, Bay into DeBoise. And so they're, yeah, the building's up and they're getting there. But they're one of the slower ones as far as getting through the line in time. But I did go to a Raising Cane's in Fort Wayne last weekend and the food was delish. So I'll have to check that one out when they open up here in Saginaw. By the way, it's also National Tequila Day too. So a little fast food, a little tequila, living good. Meanwhile, I'm over here having oatmeal. What the heck? All right, parents, what's easier, traveling with a toddler or grandparents? I'm going to say the grandparents. But there's a guy that he's traveling abroad with his 78-year-old parents. He said that was tougher than traveling with toddlers because difficulties getting around, eating, needing breaks, you know. The older people definitely have their routines, too. They want to eat at a certain time. Maybe they're not as mobile. Struggled with ordering food in a foreign country, whatever it is. But I guess this guy, he did say, yeah, I did appreciate traveling with my parents. But next time, I think I'm going to just travel with the toddler. It'll be a little bit easier. Yikes. Nice going, buddy. And as I mentioned at the top of the show, Jon Bon Jovi abruptly ended last night's show at Madison Square Garden. Says he has a sinus infection. So hopefully he's okay. He did play 90 minutes. He told the audience to hold on to their tickets because he'd figure out how to reschedule. I like this. He actually said, hold on to your ticket stubs. Nobody's ticket stubs anymore, JB. It's all on our phones. We don't have any ticket stubs. I like that. That's cute. It's like kind of like showing his age just a little bit. By the way, my Sarah McLachlan show that I went to a couple weeks ago, and she ended after 7 songs, and it was air quality, and it was a storm in the area. They're not going to reschedule that show in Sterling Heights. Basically, they're just refunding all the money, so that's kind of depressing. The reason we spent the money is because we wanted the experience. We don't want the money back. But that's the end of that show. So there you go. That's what's going on around the water cooler.
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2: If I were to ask you what makes for a good night's sleep, you'd probably say a dark, quiet room, not too many things on your mind. But every night when you go to get some Z's, how often do you really think about the temperature in your bedroom? Temperature may be one of the most underappreciated factors in sleep. That's according to the Senior Vice President of Research and Scientific Affairs at the National Sleep Foundation. We often hear about lights and screens and stress, but even modest changes in temperature and airflow can influence both how quickly you fall asleep and how deeply you stay asleep. Most experts will recommend a room temperature of 60 to 67 degrees Fahrenheit. You might also experiment with your sheets and what you actually wear to bed. Play around a bit and see what improves your sleep. You might be delightfully surprised. I'm Dr. Sanjay Gupta, helping you live a better life.

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1: We'll kick off the weekend with mostly sunny skies and highs in the low to mid-80s. Rain holds off until Saturday night into Sunday.
2: 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All right, it's 52 in Flint, 54 now in the Tri-Cities at 6:31. Getting you fired up for the Smash Mouth Sister Hazel show tonight live at Vets Park in Bay City. 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And Tell Me Something Good is next. I love this story. You know how people are obsessed sort of like with Montana and the Great West and ranching and Yellowstone and the whole thing? Well, this little kid with the ranching kid, he really lassoed somebody and saved a life. So I'm going to give you the whole story coming up next here with Rachel Geddes in the morning. 96.1 WHNN.
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6: 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All right, I got a twofer today. I got two stories because I remembered one that my brother sent me yesterday that I have to put this one in. All right, but the first one is about a 14-year-old kid on a ranch in Montana, like everyone's dream, right? Live out off the grid with the animals and the nature and all the stuff. Well, this kid, he's been working on his lassoing skills. No, not Ted Lasso. No, not Woody the cowboy lasso. Legit lassoing. All right. So his name is Jory Thomas, and he was able to use his rodeo skills to save a man who was drowning in the river. Unbelievable. I'm going to play this for you. I mean, it's just like a scene out of a Western movie. All right, take a listen here. He was able to bring a man to safety as paramedics made it to the scene. All right, here's what Jory had to say.
7: All we heard was, help, help. He was moving pretty quickly. Only thing I could focus on was helping him get out of the water because I didn't want to see anyone go. I actually started really getting into roping this year. Luckily, I caught him first try. I felt pretty good afterwards that I knew he was okay.
6: Wow, that is amazing. So he took his 12-foot lariat lasso. He's waving it over his head, threw the loop toward the drowning man that was floating down the river. I mean, he wasn't supposed to be in the river. He had fallen in and he was struggling. So Jory says, let me get this. And he just starts looping, doing his lasso, throws it into the river and saves the man. I mean, is that amazing or what? The other thing is that he'd have to, like, pull him in. So he was able to bring him to safety. So I don't know if he lassoed him, then he'd have to pull him in, too. I mean, which requires a ton of strength for a 14-year-old kid to be able to do that with a grown man. So that is awesome. I'm picturing it in my head. I'm seriously straight out of a Western. I love that. All right, that's the first story. That's a good news story. The second one. So, you know, I've been watching the new Little House on the Prairie, which is on Netflix, because I was, back in the day, obsessed with the actual Little House on the Prairie, Michael Landon, Melissa Gilbert. And then my brother sent me this article, and I had not seen this. There's an actual actress, one of the little girls, and she plays a Native American. She plays an Anishinaabe Native American, and she's from Michigan. She's the little girl who plays, let me see what her name is, Good Eagle. And in the show, she makes friends with Laura's character, and her name is Ren Gatz. She's 12, which, you know, these kids are like 12, but they look like, you know, she looks like she's about like 6 or 7 in the show. And she's a beautiful girl, great actress. She's from Charlevoix County, but spends much of her time in Florida and California. And during the pandemic, she says she was taking some language classes for her native language. She'd do videos, she would post them. Well, somebody, a casting director, caught sight of it and had her audition for the role. And now she's Good Eagle and got a callback, and she's so excited to portray her Native American heritage on television, and she's from Michigan. I love that. All right, if you haven't watched it yet, it's pretty good. You should watch the reboot. It's on Netflix now for Little House.
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2: Good morning, I'm Matt Barber through ABC 12 News headlines. A Midland man is facing a felony assault charge after a road rage incident was caught on dash camera video in Bay City. Police say 20-year-old Rowan Kratzer was charged Thursday after he was seen punching another driver following a minor crash on South Mountain Street. Dash cam video shows Kratzer getting out of his car and hitting the other driver, who was later taken to the hospital with a brain bleed. Kratzer's bond was set at $10,000. We have more in the story at ABC12.com. Governor Gretchen Whitmer has signed bills expanding Michigan's Amber Alert system to better protect missing children. The bills, known as Rowan's Act, are named after 6-year-old Rowan Morey, who was killed during a child custody disagreement in Isabella County in 2024. The act now expands Amber Alert criteria to include missing children with special needs or any child police believe is in danger. It also creates a fund to support the alert system and allows alerts on social media. The new law allows the Michigan State Police greater discretion to issue alerts for children in danger. I'm Matt Barber from ABC 12 News, and those are your headlines on 96.1 WHNN.
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7: We'll close the week off with a perfect July day across Mid-Michigan. Mostly sunny skies and a high near 82 degrees. Tonight, mostly clear. Lows will fall into the mid-50s. And for Saturday, we'll see mostly sunny skies. Looks like rain will hold off until Saturday night. Saturday afternoon's highs will be in the low to mid-80s.
6: 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I will be there. They invited me out, and I will be there with my broadcast starting at 1 o'clock. All right, 7:04 right now, and stick around because I've got Smash Mouth tickets for tonight's show for you to win. Let's do it.
0: It's Friday. And Rachel Geddes is ready with the Friday free-for-all.
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17: Free

is here. And that means the weekend, and that means sleeping in, and lots of summer fun. Oh, yes. Our Star Spangled Summer heating up this weekend with the Labadee Rib Fest happening in Vets Park. And I got to play a couple of songs from our artists tonight, Sister Hazel and Smash Mouth. They're going to be on the stage in Vets Park, with gates opening at 5. I will be there, and I cannot wait for this show. It's going to be so much fun. And it's such a throwback, right? This reminds me of a certain time when I started in radio, and the late 90s, and I played these songs nonstop. Now, granted, they were on a CD at that time, they weren't on the computer, but they definitely bring back some great memories. And the fact that Sister Hazel, I'm gonna do a twofer right here, two songs back to back. I know the boss is on vacation, I don't know, but Sister Hazel, 30 years, they've still been together all these years, the same five members. It's like impossible. It doesn't happen. And they're still touring and they sound great. And they will be in Bay City tonight. So we are excited to have them. And going back to 1997, they released this song. This was their big hit, but they have other hits. So we're going to hear them tonight. It's All For You, your Friday free-for-all song. And then stay right here. I'll have Smash Mouth next and a chance for you to win tickets. Your Friday free-for-all, two for 96.1 WHNN.

Free For All, Sister Hazel, all for you. They will be playing in Bay City tonight at the Labadee Rib Fest. Cannot wait to see those guys as they open for these guys. Smash Mouth, Walking on the Sun, they'll be there. And right after this song, your chance to win the last pair of tickets. Okay, right here, your Friday Free For All second song, Walking on the Sun from Smash Mouth. Remember this one? Yes. All right, here you go. 96.1 WHNN.

0: Smash Mouth, Walking on the Sun, 713 here on 96.1 WHNN. That is your Friday free-for-all. Two songs back-to-back. They're going to be playing tonight in Bay City's Vets Park. You want to go? I've got some tickets, last pair. Two seats, gold seat tickets for tonight. You can also purchase your tickets at WHNN.com. We've got a link there for everything about the Labadee Rib Fest. But you'll hear him play that song, okay? That one was like a top 10 hit. Of course, All Star, the global phenomenon song that we play all the time, 1999 for that one. Can't Get Enough of You, Baby. I'm a Believer. All the hits, they're going to be there tonight for the Labadee Rib Fest. So that's going to be a lot of fun. By the way, the Celebrity Rib Cook-Off is happening at noon today in Vets Park, and I'm going to be partnered up with Jim Smoking Q out of Pittsburgh and my charity partner Ability Art Gallery and Live Music, a great charity in Bay City, helping people get out, get into the community if they have disabilities and things like that, but they're being active, so I love that. All right, so right now, without further ado, what do you say? You want to go to the show tonight? I've got two gold seating tickets for Smash Mouth with Sister Hayes Vets Park, gates at 5, and the show following. All right. If you're caller 10, you'll win them right now. 855-961-0961. That's the number to call. 855-961-0961. Labadee Rib Fest. Oh, and by the way, there's going to be some delicious ribs there, too. All right. Call now for a chance to win some free tickets.
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0: 96.1 WHNN, 80s, 90s, and now Rachel Geddes in the morning. Going to be just an absolutely gorgeous weekend, whatever you're doing weather-wise. We'll get into the full forecast here in just a minute. But a few minutes ago, I gave out the call for the Labadee Rib Fest. Yes, there's going to be some great shows this weekend. Smash Mouth and Sister Hazel are tonight. Night Ranger Firehouse tomorrow night. Scott Stein will be there for that one. And wrapping up on Sunday with the country show. So there you go. Plus the charity Celebrity Rib Cook-Off is at noon today with free admittance. All right, let's go to the phone line and see if we can get somebody for the show tonight. Hello, who's this?
1: This is Sean.
0: Hi, Sean. Can you go to the show tonight?
1: Yes.
0: Okay, well, I've got two tickets for you. You're caller 10.
1: Sweet.
0: Yes. All right. Labby Rib Fest tonight, Smash Mouth and Sister Hazel. I'm going to need you to be singing, like, loud and proud tonight, okay?
1: I will.
0: All right.

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1: We'll close the week off with a perfect July day across mid-Michigan. Mostly sunny skies and a high near 82 degrees. Tonight, mostly clear. Lows will fall into the mid-50s. And for Saturday, we'll see mostly sunny skies. Looks like rain will hold off until Saturday night. Saturday afternoon's highs will be in the low to mid-80s.
0: Right now, we're at 52 in Flint, 55 in the Tri-Cities. And, hey, we've got a sweet deal going on sale this morning at 9 a.m. for Curveball Collectibles here in Saginaw. 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All right, well, we've been talking a lot about the Labadee Rib Fest and the concerts, but what else is going on this weekend here in mid-Michigan? I got a couple of Facebook suggestions from you guys. I appreciate that. We'll talk about it next here with Rachel Geddes in the morning. 96.1 WHNN.
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1: The Star Spangled Summer is in its prime right now. Like, this is the weekend. Like, there's so much going on. It's going to be very exciting. All right. Hey, thanks to our friend Liz Jones from our Facebook page. I asked her what she was doing this weekend. I asked all of y'all what you're doing this weekend, so you can weigh in on our Facebook page. Liz says she's going to the Cruise and Car Show up in Augray. And that's a fun one. I actually was there at one point for that event a couple years ago. But that's a fun one. So it looks like Saturday. It happens on Saturday. And it might happen on Friday, too. I don't have all the info. But thank you, Liz, for sending that to me. Augray is a great town. I discovered their little secret beach there earlier this year. And just had a great time. So, here we go. The 30th Annual Rock and Roll Weekend Augray Cruisers. Oh, that was from a couple years ago. Okay, gotcha. Anyways, there's lots of cars. If you want to do that, check out Augray this weekend. Thanks, Liz, and have fun in Augray. All right, Friday Night Live. They're going to get it in this week. Last week, they had to cancel because of the bad smoke, the air quality, and all that good stuff. But tonight, it's the Fiesta on the River. And it's going to be a fun one. It's a free live show in Morley Plaza, downtown Saginaw, 5:30 to 9, prideinsaginaw.org for all the information on those shows. Those are always a fun ones. I'm going to do the one next week, too. So put that one on your calendar for next Friday, too. All right, Labadee Rip Fest. We've been talking about it. We are so proud to sponsor tonight's concert, Smash Mouth and Sister Hazel. It's going to be happening in Vets Park. And the concert gates open at 5. Shows after that. Tomorrow night, Night Ranger and Firehouse. Love of a Lifetime. Are you kidding me? Yes. Scott Stein's going to be there for that one. I do have a drumstick from Firehouse from way back. Like, you know, a drum, like the... Yeah, he handed me the drumstick. I don't know where it's at, but I got it somewhere. This afternoon, from noon to 2, you can get in for free for the Celebrity Rib Cook-Off. All the radio and TV people mingling and partnering up with our barbecue partner, Jim Smoke and Q for me, and our charity partner, Ability Art Gallery and Live Music. So we're going to raise some money for those guys and have a little bit of fun and eat some ribs. All right, so you can come out today on your lunch hour. The Osabo River Festival going on in Grayling. That's always a fun one. And it started last weekend, but you can watch them, you know, go down the river and do the whole thing. That's always a fun one. Michigan's most colorful river town. Visitors with fun, live entertainment, food, canoe racing, and the celebration leading up to the start of the legendary Osabo River Canoe Marathon. I've never seen it. I've heard it's really fun. All right. And then tomorrow in Sebewing, I'm going to be at Bayview Gardens, the assisted living. They're having a free summer fair from 2 until 4, so you can bring the kids out for inflatables. There's going to be a DJ there, food truck, kids games, and more. And my broadcast starts at 1, so I'll see you there. I'm going to tell you all about it. All right, I think that's everything. What did I forget? If I forgot something, add it to our Facebook page, and we're going to have a great weekend. 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
1: Good morning, I'm Matt Barber with your ABC 12 News headlines. In Your Vote 2026, early voting for the August primary starts Saturday. The election officials in Michigan are warning voters to not mail in absentee ballots due to slow mail delivery. Slower than normal mail service has raised concerns for Saginaw County Clerk Vanessa Guerra, who says her office is hearing daily complaints about delayed delivery of vital records like birth and death certificates. With the primary approaching, she says the risk of absentee ballots arriving late is too high. Voters are urged to deliver their ballots in person to ensure they arrive on time. You can track your absentee ballot at the website michigan.gov/vote. The U.S. Postal Service did not respond to requests for comment about the delays. In Saginaw County, a disaster recovery center is now open for residents impacted by April's severe weather. The center is located at Saginaw Township Fire Station No. 3 on North Center Road. FEMA and Small Business Administration representatives are there on site to answer questions and help with applications for federal disaster assistance and loans. I'm Matt Barber from ABC 12 News, and those are your headlines on 96.1 WHNN.
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8: Looking pretty good on the roads this morning. No accidents and no major tie-ups. Quick reminder for you, though, that Tittabawassee Road is closed at Bay Road down to Fashion Square Boulevard here in Saginaw, Catchville Township. And another week or so before that project gets wrapped up. So you're going to have to follow the detour there. 855-961-0961 to be part of our Highway Patrol.
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9: A great finish to the work week. We'll see plenty of sun with high temperatures in the lower 80s, right where we should be for this time of the year. Mostly clear tonight. Lows will fall into the mid-50s. For Saturday, we'll kick off the weekend with mostly sunny skies and highs in the low to mid-80s. Rain holds off until Saturday night into Sunday.
8: It is 58 right now in Flint, 59 in the Tri-Cities. I do love this weather. No humidity. It's just perfect. Lots of sunshine. I'm loving it. All right, coming up next here in two songs, I finally found something that's going to be really good for my hot flashes. Leave it to the Japanese to create a refrigerator for humans. All right, I'll tell you the story next year. Two songs on 96.1 WHNN. Here's Olivia Dean, Man I Need.

0: 96.1 WHNN. I was here. The button wasn't going. I don't want you to think I was sleeping on the job or anything. All right. Welcome. It's Friday. 96.1 WHNN. 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And a gorgeous summer day today. Lots of sunshine. Our high in the low 80s. Calm wind. It's going to be perfect. Clear tonight, 58. And then tomorrow, some sunshine. A little warmer. Into the mid 80s. By Saturday night, we'll have some showers move in, and those will stick around for Sunday afternoon, that is. Mostly sunny and 90 on Sunday. Wow. Yeah, it's going to be hot. Right now, 59 in the Tri-Cities. All right. So your curveball collectibles sweet deal going on sale at 9 o'clock at WHNN.com. Let me tell you about curveball. So there, it's close to my house, and one day years and years ago, the kids were still really little. I was driving by, and there were all these papers floating on the road, in the parking lot. Like, you could see them. Like, a car would drive by, and it would float up, and there's all this stuff. I didn't know what it was. So I, being the curious person that I am, pulled off to the road, off to the side of the road, and I looked, and I was like, all these cards, right? So it was sort of like 8.5 by 11 sheets of paper, but they were like, you know, baseball, basketball, all these cards. And I was like, what is this? And I picked a bunch of them up because they were all over the road and all over the parking lot. And I looked around and I said, I bet they go into that store. And it was this tiny little store called Curveball Collectibles. And I went in and I was like, I think these belong to you or somebody you know or something. And they're like, yeah, thank you, thank you. And then I looked around and I went, wow, I've got two kids that would love this store. Cards and figures and wrestling stuff and a Star Wars figure, all kinds of stuff like that. And so then the rest is history. Then we've been going back there ever since. Well, they are on your sweet deal page today for half off at 9 o'clock at WHNN.com. So that's the only time you can get them. I have a feeling they're going to go quick. Because if you know somebody that's a collector, and to save half off, it's a really good deal. All right, so you can check that out here in a few minutes. By the way, I am going to have a giveaway for Curveball, $50 gift card. I'm there on Gratiot and Center in Saginaw. All right, so be listening for that. In the meantime, let's get to this. Yes, it's cold as ice. Okay. I have done this a time or two, open the refrigerator or the freezer to try to cool down. Well, a Japanese company has created refrigerators for humans. Ay, ay, ay. All right. First, there were snow rooms. I talked about those a couple weeks ago. Air-conditioned clothing. You know, you actually have a built-in air conditioner. Now, a Japanese company has these refrigerators. Not like, you know, for human, for real life, alive people. Don't take it to a dark place. Anyways, it's called a personal cooling cabinet. Now, this, out of those three options, that sounds great. I don't want to sit in a snow room. I don't want air-conditioned clothing. I just want to go in someplace real quickly where I can cool down and then come back out again. It's a metallic container with a transparent glass door. I mean, literally like a refrigerator. And it's used for cooling space. Right? You can sit. You can climb in. You can enjoy the cooled air. Approximately 41 degrees Fahrenheit. Air is directed toward your head, neck, shoulders, back. Like the jets of a hot tub, but ice. This sounds absolutely perfect for me. All you need is a 10-minute stay in the refrigerator to reduce your body temperature and alleviate the symptoms of heat-related exhaustion. We could have used this a couple weeks ago during the heat wave, right? Companies that have people that work outside should have one of these in the back of their trucks. There's only one drawback that I see to these. It does cost about $9,000 to buy your human refrigerator. So, you know. But hey, where can I invest in one of these? These are cool. I like this. I'm going to need one for the next 5 to 7 years. Make that happen.
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Jon Bon Jovi had to abruptly end his show last night at Madison Square Garden. And says he's going to reschedule, but we will see. Here's It's My Life.

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1: 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All right, I'm getting ready for Celebrity 60. You heard me mention Jon Bon Jovi. I had to abruptly end the show at Madison Square Garden. I'll tell you why, what happened. Johnny Depp kind of is popping up out of nowhere, and we'll talk a little bit about some amazing Disney gifts for underprivileged children. I love this. All right, I'll tell you all of it next here with Rachel Geddes in the Morning. 96.1 WHNN.
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0: WHNN says, got a minute? Then you have time to listen to the Celebrity 60 with Rachel Geddes.
1: Uh-oh, not good for fans of Bon Jovi. John Bon Jovi abruptly ended last night's show after 90 minutes due to a sinus infection. Hey, I'll tell you what, 90 minutes is not bad. Like, some of that could be a whole show, but he did tell the audience, hold on to your ticket stubs, because he would find a way to reschedule. He was playing night number 8 of a 9-night residency at Madison Square Garden. So, yeah, it sounded kind of rough. He said, I feel okay, but the voice was not there. All right, Johnny Depp, he popped up at Comic-Con in San Diego yesterday. He was in full Scrooge costume to promote his upcoming movie, Ebenezer. There were Christmas carolers. He came out of a snowy Scrooge and Marley storefront to speak with fans. He's all in on the Christmas in July. I just decorated the studio for Christmas. So I've got my Christmas gear on as well. All right. That movie sounds interesting. Disney has gifted more than 18,000 Toy Story 5 toys and 34,000 character-inspired hospital gowns to sick kids around the world. I love that. I think that's great. They also had some exclusive screenings of the movie right there at 400 hospitals across the country. All right, we're a little bit light on movies this weekend. Everybody's going to be outdoors enjoying the beautiful sunshine. But there is a movie called Motor City, rated R. Not really a major cast to speak of, but it does say it doesn't have very many lines of dialogue. It's carried by the action, so that's kind of interesting. All right, HBO Max, the streaming premiere of Mortal Kombat 2. If you want to check that one out, you can do that tonight. And that is your 60.
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96.1 WHNN. 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

96.1 WHNN, 80s, 90s, and now Rachel Geddes in the morning. Congratulations to Nancy Elliott from Saginaw. Nancy, enjoy that $50 gift certificate for Curveball Collectibles in Saginaw. 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All right. 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I didn't realize it's not already 9:10. 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They are going quickly. And Nancy got hers. There you go. All right. 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

0: 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We've got a busy weekend. I'm going to be heading out to the Celebrity Rib Cook-Off here from noon to 2 today in Vets Park, and then the Smash Mouth and Sister Hazel show tonight. Looking forward to that. And then I'll be at Bayview Gardens tomorrow in Seaboing. They're having a free summer fair, and I'll be there 1 to 3. That's, again, in Seaboing. And Scott Stein rounds out Saturday night at Night Ranger and Firehouse. That's also at Vets Park. So we are going to be busy, having a great weekend, good weather, and I hope you take us along for it as well. All right, have a great weekend. I'll be back here on Monday to let you know how it all went.
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96.1 WHNN. Good morning. I'm Kim St. James. Happy Friday. I'm ready for the weekend. It's going to be nice. Taylor Swift for you coming up.

0: So get us in the morning. You can join me on Saturday as I broadcast live from Seba Wing. We're going to have some summer fun in the Thumb at Bayview Gardens. They're having their free summer fair on Saturday from 2 until 4. I'm going to kick off my broadcast at 1 o'clock. It's a free event with raffles, games, drinks, food, face painting, music, and more. 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I'll see you Saturday.
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11: The Storm Alert forecast from ABC 12. Lots of sunshine today. We'll see highs in the low 80s. Clear overnight tonight, a low of 57. And for your weekend, sunshine on Saturday, a high of 85. And partly sunny with a chance of isolated showers and thunderstorms for your Sunday. We'll see temps again in

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0: too, they've got the Rib Fest Celebrity Rib Cook-Off, and Rachel's going to be there cooking up some ribs, so you're going to want to stop by and check that out. And of course, tonight, the concert Smash Mouth, Sister Hazel, that's going to be fantastic. Tomorrow, Night Ranger and Firehouse will be in concert. Scott Stein will be there for that as well. Yeah, a lot of fun stuff going on. 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
0: Back to work on Monday with a free Money Monday. I'm bringing the Michigan Lottery scratch-off tickets for you to win. Be listening. Jimmy from the Loons is going to stop in after 8 o'clock, bringing with him tickets as the Loons come back home to Dow Diamond this week. You ever broken up with somebody over annoying sleeping habits? It's a thing. Let's talk about it 7:15 Monday morning. 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WHNN.
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Home to Rachel Gaddis in the morning. I'm Kim St. James. Speaking of Rachel, she's going to be hanging out at the Labadee Rib Fest today, noon to

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0: 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Hi, Scott Stein. I'll check in with you starting at 2 o'clock this afternoon. I'll pass along some fun information. You'll hear weather and traffic together. 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
1: A better life with Dr. Sanjay Gupta.
2: Across the country right now, at this very moment, there are probably arguments taking place about who's doing more of the housework, the homework, the shuttling of kids from this activity to that. It's true. By and large, women do more of this than men. But doesn't have to be that way. And if you and your spouse can level that playing field, it's going to make both of you and your kids happier. Psychologist Yelena Kecmanovic says this might be how you get there. As hard as it might be at first, try to think of your partner like a teammate, not an adversary. Learn how to do some of the chores your partner does to get a better understanding of how much effort something takes. And finally, take the time to acknowledge what the other person is doing. And every now and then, even express your appreciation. That'll go a long way. I'm Dr. Sanjay Gupta, helping you live a better life.
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7: The Storm Alert forecast from ABC 12. Another pleasant day today with lots of sunshine, temps in the low 80s. Clear overnight tonight, a low of 57. And for your weekend, sunshine on Saturday, highs in the mid 80s. And partly sunny Sunday, could see a slight chance of an isolated shower and thunderstorm. We'll see temperatures a little warmer in the upper 80s.

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0: 96.1 WHNN, 80s, 90s, and now. And home to Rachel Geddes in the morning. I'm Kim St. James. Almost lunchtime. Are you going to be hitting the drive-thru during your lunch hour? Well, if you are, you know who has the fastest? Today is National Drive-Thru Day, and there was a study or a survey or whatever it is that they do done. And the fastest drive-thru line, once again, Taco Bell, yeah, for the fifth year in a row. Chick-fil-A actually came in last on that list for the slowest because, you know, chicken takes longer. However, they're number one for friendliness and overall satisfaction. So there you go. You decide. KFC came in second. Tim Hortons, Arby's, Wendy's, Dunkin', Burger King, McDonald's, Starbucks down on that list as well. But yeah, the fastest, once again, is Taco Bell. Well, if you're going to be sitting in that drive-through line, make sure you have 96.1 on. I'm going to be serving up 80s coming up at the top of the hour with the all 80s lunch right here on 96.1 WHNN.
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It's the All 80s Lunch, 96.1 WHNN. I'm Kim St. James. Let's have some fun on this Friday afternoon. Want to dance? Me too. From 1987, it's Whitney Houston.

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18: I read this interesting story the other day, which was written by a colleague of mine, about why so-called, quote, admin nights are the new book club for busy adults. Now, I learned this is a term coined by journalist Chris Collin, who wrote about this life hack in the Wall Street Journal. An admin night is when people come together for a night, a fun night, while holding one another accountable to an assignment. The ones usually considered back burner tasks, the ones that you've been putting off. The person you choose to do an admin night with matters a lot because that's your accountability partner. That's what one person told us. People love the social aspect because it can bring these boring tasks to light, make them feel more fun, and where you go matters as well. You need to have enough space and hopefully not too many distractions. And again, don't forget to leave some time for fun. I'm Dr. Sanjay Gupta, helping you live a better life.
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The soundtrack to your lunch break, straight from the 80s, the All-Ladies Lunch, 96.1 WHNN. I'm Kim St. James. So did you know that the Canadian band Toronto actually recorded this song before Heart did? Ann Wilson did write this song. But anyway, they recorded it back in 82. It became a success for them. And, of course, Heart ended up recording it as well. What About Love on the All-Ladies Lunch? I've been

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0: John Mellencamp on the All Ladies Lunch, 96.1 WHN. And I'm Kim St. James, wrapping things up. Hey, if you haven't eaten yet, you should head to the Labadee Rib Fest. Rachel is hanging out there. She's going to be there until 2 for the Rib Fest Celebrity Cook-Off that's going on. So go taste some yummy ribs that she's cooking up for you. And then, of course, tonight, a couple big concerts going on. Smash Mouth and Sister Hazel will be performing. Again, the Labadee Rib Fest. Go see Rachel for the Celebrity Rib Cook-Off. I've got Bruno Mars and Lady Gaga for you still to come. It's 96.1 WHNN.
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96.1 WH and Annie, it's Kim St. James. Thanks for sharing your afternoon with us. Certainly appreciate that. Are you thinking back to school? Yeah, I don't want to think about it either. But how about a $1,000 back to school shopping spree? That'll make it more fun, won't it? We've got your chance to win. We're going to pick five winners. Sign up. WH.

96.1 WHNN. If you're a fan of the morning show, which is on Apple TV, you know, with Jennifer Aniston and Reese Witherspoon, it's coming to an end. Season 5 will be its last. I watched the first couple of seasons. For whatever reason, it trailed off. I think I'm going to have to go back to it and check it out. Anyway, Season 5 comes out next year.

The Storm Alert forecast from ABC 12. Lots of sunshine today. We'll see highs in the low 80s. Clear overnight tonight, a low of 57. And for your weekend, sunshine on Saturday, a high of 85. And partly sunny with a chance of isolated showers and thunderstorms for your Sunday. We'll see temps again.

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1: After Jon Bon Jovi, of course, had that throat surgery, they've been playing at Madison Square Gardens, but they had to end things early last night. About 90 minutes into the concert, Jon Bon Jovi suffering from a sinus infection, but he said, hang on to your tickets. I'm going to figure something else.

0: 80s, 90s, and now. And I'm to Rachel Geddes in the morning. I'm Kim St. James. It's going to be a pretty nice weekend. We've had some nice weather as of late. Not too humid, right? Not too hot. So we got some nice weather today and tomorrow, even Sunday. It's going to get a little warmer, probably a little more humid, but still decent. I'm enjoying it. If you want to get out and about and enjoy this weather and have a little fun this weekend, you've got the Osaba River Festival happening tomorrow. Coming up tonight, Friday Night Live, Fiesta on the River, Morley Plaza in Saginaw. That is a free live show going on. And of course, the Labadee Rib Fest continues. Rachel's there for the Celebrity Rib Cook-Off. She'll be there for a few more minutes. And tonight, big concerts going on with Smash Mouth and Sister Hazel. 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Tomorrow night, Night Ranger and Firehouse will be performing. Yeah, so it's going to be a lot of fun. All right, I got to go. That means Brandon coming in at the top of the hour to get you through the rest of your workday and help you kick off this weekend. All right, you have a great day. Have a great weekend. 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

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Scott Stein saying hello. Good to be back from vacation. Oh, it really is. I'm back from vacation so I can rest up a bit. It was like nonstop grandkids. It's one of the best vacations ever, but man, did it wear me out. Speaking of worn out, John Bon Jovi had to postpone his show at Madison Square Garden. He was about halfway through the show, and he said, I can't go on any further. He had a bad sinus infection. Let me make that show up. Here's Living on a Prayer.

us live tonight, Bay City's Labadee Rib Fest. That's Park. It's Smash Mouth in concert tonight. Rachel will be there between 5 and 7 to tell us all the details. Tickets are still available, I know that much. Here's Pat Benatar.

0: Rachel from Rachel Geddes in the Morning. You can join me on Saturday as I broadcast live from Seba Wing. We're going to have some summer fun in the Thumb at Bayview Gardens. They're having their free summer fair on Saturday from 2 until 4. I'm going to kick off my broadcast at 1 o'clock. It's a free event with raffles, games, drinks, food, face painting, music, and more. Bring the kids and the family to Bayview Gardens. I'll see you Saturday.
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1: We've all been there, in a boring meeting, a long lecture, struggling to stay awake. 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Aside from the obvious, making sure you're getting enough sleep, there are a couple quick pick-me-ups that experts recommend before you take your seat. If you have time, you might try to squeeze in a quick nap, just a couple minutes even. That can increase your alertness. Or try to pop outside for a quick walk, get your blood and your hormones pumping, splash some cold water on your face, or grab a cup of coffee, obviously. If you're not a caffeine drinker, even just taking small sips of water throughout your meeting could be enough to keep you awake. Of course, you could also make a point to engage in the meeting. You're not likely to fall asleep while you're actually talking. I'm Dr. Sanjay Gupta, helping you live a better life.
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9: Smattering of clouds here and there, and we will top out right close to 80 degrees, maybe the low 80s. Certain areas overnight tonight, very comfortable again, mid-60s. Tomorrow, sunny, 82. Sunday, maybe some scattered storms, and warmer, 88.

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Thank you very much to Brandon Edwards for filling in over the past week while I was on vacation. He's a hoot to listen to, man. Keeps you on your toes. 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

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It's another 30-minute music marathon. That's why we're number one for the workday. We don't say that. 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

mentioned earlier, the Rachel Geddes will be live 5 o'clock today. Labadee Rib Fest. She's there for the Smash Mouth concert tonight. Tomorrow night, Night Ranger, and I will get a chance to broadcast live at Vets Park, Bay City, 5 till 7. I'll see you there tomorrow with WHNN.

Mouth with Sister Hazel. They're going to be live in Vets Park at the Labadee Rib Fest. I'll be broadcasting live starting at 5, and then I will see you on the stage for Smash Mouth. Get tickets

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1: Back to work on Monday with a free Money Monday. I'm bringing the Michigan Lottery scratch-off tickets for you to win. Be listening. Jimmy from the Loons is going to stop in after 8 o'clock, bringing with him tickets as the Loons come back home to Dow Diamond this week. You ever broken up with somebody over annoying sleeping habits? It's a thing. Let's talk about it 7:15 Monday morning. 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
6: 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Then for each letter of that word, think of as many words that begin with each letter as you can before moving on to the next one. It distracts your brain from stress. It also

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Great to be back from vacation. Every day during vacation, I got to see at least one of the grandkids. Some days we saw two grandkids. Wouldn't trade it for anything. Hoop is

A busy weekend ahead. Our weekend preview a bit later this hour. 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
1: Hey there, it's Rachel Geddes checking in live from the Labadee Rib Fest here in Bay City. Underway as of yesterday. And I'll tell you what, tonight is the night. You have got to be here. Vets Park in Bay City, that's where we're at today. I was here earlier for the Celebrity Rib Cook-Off, but now let's get down to business. All right, we've got Smash Mouth and we've got Sister Hazel on the main stage tonight. Now, doors are going to be opening at 5 for those concerts. You can come on in, have dinner here. Check out one of our rib competitors, have some dinner, hang out, have a couple of cold drinks, and then get ready for Sister Hazel on stage at 6, followed by Smash Mouth. They're going to take the stage around 9 o'clock tonight. So it's great family entertainment, lots of fun. You get your daily pass for $10. 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All right, we're going to have some fun tonight. I cannot wait to see Sister Hazel, 30 years going strong, and Smash Mouth with all of their great hits. Cannot wait. It's all happening here at the Labadee Rib Fest, Vets Park in Bay City. It's Rachel Geddes broadcasting live on 96.1 WHNN.
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4: To the weekend, overnight tonight, skies remaining mostly clear, mid-60s, sunny, and 82 for your Saturday. Sunday, a little warmer, 88, as some warm temperatures arrive, and maybe a chance of a scattered storm late on Sunday.

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1: Lots of happenings this weekend as our star-spangled summer continues. 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And tomorrow in Sebring, WHNN's Rachel Geddes will be live for Bayview Gardens and their free summer art fair. 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
14: Back in 2019, I made a documentary for HBO called One Nation Under Stress. And what was true then is still true now. Money and financial problems are consistently ranked as the number one cause of stress in the United States. And a brand new study out of the Mayo Clinic found that worrying about money may age the heart even faster than traditional risk factors. Unlike an acute stressor, such as a short-term work deadline or a brief illness, financial strain is often chronic and ongoing. And because money affects so many aspects of daily life, financial stress can be difficult to escape. Even so, financial stress does not mean you're doomed, just means you need to double down on the things you know are good for heart health: diet, exercise, sleep, and of course, not smoking. I'm Dr. Sanjay Gupta, helping you live a better life.
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1: Okay, the excitement is building. Sister Hazel and Smash Mouth will be live on stage tonight from Vets Memorial Park here in Bay City. Rachel Geddes just kind of wandering backstage here as we wait for gates to open at 5 o'clock tonight. So you're getting out of work. It's a Friday night in Bay City. Gorgeous weather. And we want you here in Vets Park for this show. It's going to be so much fun. All the hits, all of the nostalgia for Sister Hazel and Smash Mouth. And it's going to be a fun night. Plus, very affordable ticket. You come on in. You can have your dinner here at the Alamity Rib Fest and then stay for the show. Now, here's kind of the lineup that I've been told. Sister Hazel's going to start on stage at 6. They're going to play their set. They're going to tear down, wrap up, and then Smash Mouth hits the stage around 9 o'clock tonight. So the cold beer is here. The delicious ribs will be cooking. And it's going to be a fun night. So, yeah, let's do it up. Basically, let's have a concert. Let's have some fun. We are so excited to bring it to you tonight live on the main stage. You can get more information at our website, whnn.com. Buy your tickets at the gate and come on down as gates open in just a little bit here at Vets Memorial Park for the Alamity Rib Fest. Rachel Geddes broadcasting live on 96.1 WHNN.
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1: Hey, it's Rachel Geddes checking in live once again from Vets Memorial Park, where the gates have just officially opened on the Lamberty Rib Fest Friday night concert. We've got Sister Hazel and we've got Smash Mouth taking the stage later tonight, and it is going to be an amazing night. The weather cannot get any more perfect, okay? I'm hearing the sound check from the stage, and we got a little bit of a lineup of people ready to get in so they can get into those silver and gold seats right up front. But hey, it's a good ticket price. You come on in, you pay your fee for the Lamberty Rib Fest, you have a little dinner, and then you stay for the show. It's going to be a good night. So, of course, Smash Mouth with all their mega hits, All Star, Walking on the Sun, I'm a Believer, Then the Morning Comes, Can't Get Enough of You Baby. It's going to be fun. They're going to do them all. And Sister Hazel, All For You, one of my favorite bands. They're all still together, all five original members from way back in the day. So it is going to be a lot of fun here tonight at the Lamberty Rib Fest. We are having so much fun. Can't beat this weather. So come on out, get your tickets, come to the show. Nothing better than live music in the summer. All right, I'm excited. I am stoked. So come on out. It's going to be fun tonight. Rachel Geddes broadcasting live here in Vets Memorial Park, Bay City, for the Lamberty Rib Fest. 96.1 WHNS.
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8: Mid-Michigan weather.
9: Clear around 65 for the low overnight. Tomorrow, sunny, 82. Sunday, maybe some scattered showers. They will be mainly late in the day. Warming up Sunday, 88 the high, into the low 90s by Monday.

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I'll be there tomorrow for Night Ranger in concert tomorrow night. 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
6: Checking in one last time tonight from Vets Memorial Park. It's the Labadee Rib Fest, and we are so excited. Sister Hazel's about to take the stage here at 6, and we've got Smash Mouth tonight headlining the show. I've got the man here, Jay Samward, putting this all together. All right, what do you expect for tonight? Talk to me about the bands a little bit.
7: We're looking for some great music, of course, and lots of food here, too,
6: yes.
7: So you guys can stop out early, avoid some of the lines, get here, get something to eat, get something to drink, and find your chair.
6: Okay. People can get tickets right at the gate. Explain how that works. It's just kind of like they get tickets to come in, but then they can get into the show as well.
7: So you got two different ways you can do it. So you can buy a festival pass, which is a daily pass. It's right at the gate, and that'll get you into the festival as well as a lawn seating area behind the concert seating.
6: Mm-hmm.
7: Or you can get a concert ticket and get you right up front, you know,
6: yeah.
7: So you got some choices.
6: All right. A couple different options and still available tonight to come down. So I hear Smash Mouth's going to take the stage about 9 o'clock. They've got so many hits. How did you guys get them to come to Bay City? It's a great lineup. We're so excited about the show.
7: Yeah, just lined up great, you know, and then have Sister Hazel on the show, too. I think it'll be a great night.
6: All right, very good. Well, I want to remind everybody, too, that we're going to be out here again for tomorrow night's show. We've got Night Ranger and Firehouse. Another good one, a little bit heavier rock and roll for that one. But Scott Stein's going to be out here for that one. Any thoughts on that show tomorrow night?
7: No, that one's going to be busy. So I'll tell you, you should probably get out here early. Again, grab dinner and wait for the show.
6: All right, very good. Weather looking beautiful for the weekend. And it's just going to be a great time here at the Labadee Rib Fest. Jay, thank you so much. And thanks for having us out. We appreciate this.
7: Thank you.
6: All right, Rich, I got us signing off. I got to get ready to get on the stage for Sister Hazel.

0: that's it. That's all. See you tomorrow at, live.
1: I'll be at Labadee Rib Fest, where Rachel is right now. I'll be there tomorrow for the Night Ranger show. I'll see you there in Bay City. Here's Pink on WHNN.

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3: As a parent, when you send your kid off to school in the morning, you know that they're going to be learning, they're going to be spending time with their friends. But new study out of UCSF found adolescents are spending an average of 70 minutes of their school day on their phones. Now, some kids will say they need their phones to help with schoolwork, but this study found that they were spending the vast majority of their screen time on TikTok, Instagram, and Snapchat. Not really apps that you're going to be turning to for homework help. Now, the study's lead author said, "Don't blame kids for using their phones at school. Teach them how to resist them. Focus on what they'd get by putting them aside rather than what you're taking away. Explain how phones could hurt their academic performance, and also remind them of this. Nothing takes the place of real face-to-face friendships." I'm Dr. Sanjay Gupta, helping you live a better life.
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1: Back to work on Monday with a free Money Monday. 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Be listening. Jimmy from the Loons is going to stop in after 8 o'clock, bringing with him tickets as the Loons come back home to Dow Diamond this week. You ever broken up with somebody over annoying sleeping habits? 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Let's talk about it 7:15 Monday morning. 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

0: 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Hi, Scott Stein. 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